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0: I don't know.

0: Spiker 302, can you copy a call?
1: 302.
0: It's going to be Old Alabama Road and Pine Hill Road. Old Alabama, Pine Hill Road. Got a tree down across the road. Said it's between Pine Hill Presbyterian Church and the Pine Hill Church of God. It's across both lanes. Caller says there's some people out directing traffic. I'll call the road department for you.
2: And send that that first transfer out to 503.
0: Back up. Okay, just

0: Braille, the road department's been advised. He said he'll head that way.
1: 10-4, thank you.
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2: 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I advised her over options. It's a civil issue, 10-8.
0: I'll have us who have a VIN for you.

0: 305, I'm sorry about that. 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
1: Big Tennessee van, 1 John 4, Frank 4 8, Sam 5 1, Lincoln 6 0 7 6 0
0: 8. I copy.
2: It's going to be at the southbound exit ramp. Oh, we did have a caller advise that he tied his work vest to it so that somebody would see it, but a couple vehicles have been hitting it.
3: No comment.
0: 68 Mountain View Road out of Benton. Expiration is showing 2 of 27 with a tag of 368 Baker Norris, Zebra Henry. Snow stolen.
3: I copy.

0: I got two. I'm 1097. It's a pretty big tree hanging on the power lines across the road.
1: Not copy.

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1: Right.
0: No money has changed hands, and the caller still has her property. She's blocked that email address on her computer. I'll be 10-8.
1: I'll copy.

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1: 83.
0: Been out of the Dollar General on Blackburn Road. 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

0: 8350. It's going to be a white male, black beard, driving a Ford Focus. It's going to be a blue Ford Focus. They went right out of the Dollar General.
1: Hey, non utilities, just advising, I can clear out. I'll be 10-8.
0: All right.

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0: 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Did he advise it was on the 75 southbound getting off the exit to APD 40 or getting on 75 south from APD 40?
1: It's going to be getting on the I-75.

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0: Need 10-8 with a warning.
1: Sorry.
2: 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Robert X-ray Henry 1260.
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0: Georgetown, Rabbit Valley, Tennessee 661, Baker, Robert, Nora, Lincoln. We're still rolling northbound.
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0: 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We check one.
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0: Below County.
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1: 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Okay.

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0: John Henry Lincoln Robert David 284-515-024-109.
1: Okay. 65, that subject's sounding negative. I'm not getting a return on that, Ben.

0: 65. I can reread it. I believe I missed a number.
1: No, drop it. 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
0: John Henry Lincoln, Robert David, 28451, Sam, 021109.
1: Okay.

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1: 55-10-4, 10-8 with a warning.

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0: Georgetown, Rabbit Valley, Baker, Charles Queen, 6612.
1: Can I copy?

0: 71-1081. We're going to be on Paul Huff, Imperialist, Tennessee 298, Baker, Nora, William, John.
1: Next. 074.
2: Back up.

0: 3 LC. So it's going to be valid. Negative NTIC locals.
1: W1, can you copy one?
2: Gun.
1: 154-502-874.
0: Two property damage at expense, correction 3, of following too closely in a seatbelt, and a failure to appear a traffic sign. Actually, there's 4 property damage at expense, and the expiration is going to be 2/28/27.

0: 65.
1: Really?
0: That last traffic stop he did, that subject called in, advised that he didn't get his license back.
1: Four of him at 21.
0: I believe he's going to be waiting at the speedway on Paulus Parkway whenever you're available.
1: 10-4, I'm sending over on the way.
0: Thanks.
2: Hey, 3-10, everyone.
0: Good.
2: Don't block him. Blackburn, Tennessee, Baker, Charlie Robert, 1662.
0: Okay.

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0: Volunteer Electric's got a bucket truck here now. They're just waiting for another individual, and then they'll start working on Bay Buzz.
1: I'll copy.

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0: Here we are at the 949-40 Callan Lane Northwest. It's going to be the Wood Springs fleet. It's going to be in reference to a reckless driver. Your caller's advising that there was a Volkswagen SUV in gray, blue, and color. Said it was newer. Said it was drifting in the parking lot, almost hit some people. Last contact, it was leaving, going towards Mouse Creek. Said it happened about 5 minutes ago.

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0: 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What you got?
1: We have a fire up in the trees. 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They have power still. 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
0: Hey, 105, if you'll go ahead and respond to emergency, please.
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0: 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You care to go by and get the truck in case we need it?
1: No, Sean, it's not mine. Grab it.
0: 805. Actually, is it running now or is it still down?
1: I don't know about truck 5. Was it still down?
2: Truck 5's out of service.
0: I copy. You can just come to the scene, 551.
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1: I got Baker Henry. You cut out the restaurant.
0: Baker Henry John William.
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0: Next. 43, your caller's advising they've got three people stuck in the elevator with two adults, I believe possibly five in total. They're going to be right past the lobby to the right.
1: And you can put me on that as well.
0: Next.
3: 638 Baker Henry, X-ray Henry. Should be occupied by a 25-year-old black male, Kobe Maurice Jackson. He's 5'7", 120 pounds, black hair, brown eyes, date of birth 2/16/2001. Subject's wanted on charges of attempted first-degree murder and aggravated robbery following an incident in McMinn County around 14:15 today's date, where the male entered a residence, shot a male in the stomach. Subject is considered armed, warrants in hand in McMinn County. The subject's believed to be in McMinn, Monroe County area. Any contact stop and hold for McMinn. How about 2202?
0: Somebody copy a bullet from McMinn County. A bullet for a black 2011 Ford Fusion tag 638 Baker Henry, X-ray Henry. And be occupied by a 25-year-old black male, Kobe Jackson. About 5'7", 120 pounds, black hair, brown eyes, collared by, correction, McMinn County advised that he's wanted on charges of attempted first-degree murder and aggravated robbery following an incident in McMinn County happened around 14:15 today's date where the male entered a residence, shot a male in the stomach. He is considered armed, warrants in hand in McMinn County. Also advised he is believed to be in McMinn or Monroe County area. Any contact stop and hold for McMinn County, timeout to 2203.
3: I copy. We will call utilities.

units on their way to the Fairfield Inn. Looks like there's going to be 3 people stuck in the elevator with 2 adults. All's okay. The elevator's going to be right past the lobby to the right.

0: Also be advised that they've been in there for about 5 to 10 minutes, and they have deployed the emergency brake as well.
1: Right. 800 to 551. It's on up a little bit further, Brian. It's on the right. Thanks, John. 800 and 551 on scene.
0: I copy.

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1: Okay, we're on scene. 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
0: 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Caller's advisor says tree down, blocking the entire roadway.

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0: Gonna be in the Vance parking lot off Paul Huff, temporary 28, Queen Lincoln, Nora, Sam George, Young George.
1: Thanks.
0: Displayed on a black Mazda 6.
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0: Rail 5. I'll be getting out with a disabled vehicle here on Lauderdale at North Mouse Creek. Just reporting, right, brothers?
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0: All occupants are out of the elevator. 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
1: I copy. 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
1: Go ahead.
0: May 148 sales lane northeast, 148 sales lane northeast, in reference to a missing person. Cause of us and she and her husband got in an argument, said he walked into the basement, but now she's not able to find him. Then last contact was around 8:30 p.m. Said he's a new amputee and he doesn't have a prosthetic yet. He's wheelchair bound. Correction, he has a walker, not a wheelchair.
1: Tennessee 033-026-331.
0: I copy. 303, callers advise that male party was last seen wearing a black shirt or a navy shirt, I believe, and shorts. They said he does have pain meds that was prescribed by the doctor, but they're still at the house.

0: 303, the caller's advising that she's not sure if he took any handguns with him. Said he does have some weapons at the house. Said he has made threats before, and it's also not the first time he's went missing. Said they only have one vehicle, and it is still at the location. He's going to be a vet. Said he does have some mental problems as well, depression and bipolar. Not copy. She's also advising that he did this a month or two ago and said he was found just outside of the neighborhood as well.
1: Good.
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1: Okay.

0: I got you. I'm at 10-8. I've got the roadway open.
1: Can I copy?
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1: 46. 39.
0: It's going to be a juvenile disturbance, 805 17th Street Southeast. I'm waiting on further.

0: 306. Is the caller still on the line?
1: That's negative. They're not.
0: Will you give her a call back? I can't get anyone to the door.
1: It'll be just a minute. I'm on another 21.
2: I'm saying.
1: 303, I copy.

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1: Terrific.
0: 3316 Tanya Drive Southwest, 3316 Tanya Drive Southwest, Apartment B, B as in boy. The caller's wanting to speak to an officer in reference to a child assault report. She's got her 3-year-old granddaughter, says that she's got some belt marks on her. She's living in unsafe conditions.

0: Yo no. 70, can you be an outlet?
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0: We have contact at mail.
1: Fava, copy. Biker 311, can you copy a call?
2: Yeah.
1: It's going to be 1020 Craigmile Street Northeast, 1020 Craigmile Street Northeast. It's going to be a verbal domestic. The caller is saying his daughter is being disrespectful and he's wanting her to leave. 301.
2: 301.
1: And just be advised, I don't have any backup for 311.
3: Stand for, I'll be in route.
1: I copy.
3: Here's the engine, I said.
1: I copy.

311-301. It's going to be the son and daughter that are verbally arguing with each other. Caller saying he's wanting both of them to leave. He thinks the daughter's on some type of 1084. They're supposed to be in the living room at the location.

0: 305.
1: Go ahead.
0: Can you be en route 301 to that 1020 Craigmont Street on that domestic? You're going to be closer than 311.

0: 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I'm going to be 10-8.
1: No copy.
2: Can you call me?
1: 89. To me, 135 High Street, Northeast. Caller on this. It's requesting a theft report. Said that somebody stole her groceries that she was going to make her dinner with tonight.
3: Go for both.
1: It's going to be a domestic unknown, Stewart Road, Northeast, Michigan Avenue Road, Northeast. It's going to be a male and a female stop on the side of the road. They're going to be in a white Jeep SUV. We still got your caller on the line. Call three of us, and there's a male in the background talking to the caller, telling her that if she looks in the trunk, she'll find the groceries. Your caller's advising that a Tim Smith has walked down the road. The Greg subject is asleep on the porch there, and a Demetrius subject, who is also there, has now left the scene. I believe the caller's going to be Terry Sharp. We're still getting further, and I'm waiting to confirm the caller's name.

0: 301, 1097.
1: Not copy. Shorter and heavy set. Also, guys, the flashers were turned on the vehicle. They are right across from the animal hospital near the YMCA.
2: Yeah, I can copy that. Yeah, I'll be in Reset Domestic.
0: They won't turn it off. Let me turn it.
1: Right.

0: 89. Your caller is advising that they've returned the groceries now and she's wanting to cancel. If you don't care, just follow through for a welfare check.
1: 89, 10-4.
2: $500. If you don't mind, go ahead and send 505 on the next transfer, but can you make it the transfer that's in ER2 that just come in, please?
3: Okay. Send them on the most recent one that just came in going to children.
0: Can you copy on this one?
1: What?
0: It's going to be 155 Mouse Creek Road Northwest. Should be the express oil change.
1: Or they'll be routed as well.
0: Yeah.
4: Hey, you will see it in the area.
0: Thanks. Five alarm companies advising it show an oil change motion at our walls.

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1: 301.
0: Check 29 on Jesse McKinley, Jr.
1: He's going to be negative. NCIC locals, female party is as well.
0: 10-4, thank you.

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1: I copy.

0: Sadie, on 97.
1: Hi, copy. Sadie.
2: Good, whoa.
1: He's valid. He's got a very valid carry permit. He does have to have an order against him. Protective party is going to be a Milo Yon negative warrant.
0: Fifty copy one.
1: Good.
0: Tennessee 138-649-652.

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1: Thank you. Safety valid, negative.
2: The building seems to be secure. There is an audible, outside audible alarm. I'll attempt to make contact with RP.
3: Hey, do not. I made contact. Advisor 10-4, I'll be tonight.
4: I'll put a comment in the narrative. I'm back tonight.
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0: 3308, just letting you know I'm holding an alarm on Mimosa Drive.
1: 43.
2: 82, I can check that.
0: Nice. 82, the alarm company's back on the line. They originally canceled, said that they made contact with the key holder. They're advising that they do see an open door, and they've now requested law enforcement around. Go ahead.
1: Everything here is live and secure. I'll be around to that. I'm almost to drive.
3: Goodbye, same traffic.

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0: 10-4, he's out here.
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0: 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They've agreed to go to bed. 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
2: 46. 39.
0: How do we know it's disturbance? 1150 20th Street, Northeast, Department 7.

3946. Your caller's advised that for the last 4 hours, it seems like the apartment here has been full, so they're being loud. I believe it's going to be some sort of inside party.

0: 83, I'll be 10-8 weather report.
1: Biker 307, can you copy a comp? It'll be 2346 Gibson Drive Southeast, 2346 Gibson Drive Southeast. Caller's advising he and his wife were out bar hopping, said she got mad at him. He went home, she's left, and they're not able to find her now. She's been gone for about 30 minutes.
2: Before I give him a 21.
1: Baker 302, 306, can you copy a call?
0: 306.
3: He
1: started towards 1955 Old Chattanooga Pike, 1955 Old Chattanooga Pike Southwest, lot number 7, lot 7, reference to an armed subject. Caller says her parents are arguing, said her mother has a knife, said she grabbed the knife, gone into the bathroom. Caller's little sisters are in the bathroom with the mother, 13-year-old. Sorry, 07, we're still on the phone with that call. If you'll stand by, I'll let you know when we're off.
2: Okay.

0: 302-306, the caller's advised that the male parties went outside. So the mother's came out of the bathroom now, so that she's trying to find the male party. Your caller's going to be a 17-year-old female, but she's pregnant as well. So the mother's made no threats with the weapon. She just has it.
1: Important.

0: 46. Is apartment number 7 going to be your caller?
1: I believe it's going to be the apartment the caller complained about.
0: All right, copy. I'm 97.
1: I got it.

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3: It's going to be a domestic unknown, 772 6th Street Southeast. Contact your advisor, it was a 911 open line and geo here. We're still getting further.

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The caller is advising that the mother has slapped, I think, the caller in the face, or correction, the male party in the face. The caller's in her room, so the sisters are still in the living room with the mother.

0: 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You can cancel.
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1: go ahead.
2: I'm also in Sycamore Drive, Tennessee, 449, Baker, John, Frank, Charlie.
1: Next.
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1: Okay.

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0: 10:30 to Children's 55.6. 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

0: 46. I put a note in the can. You can show me tonight from here.
1: I got me.
0: Yeah. 077-818-367.
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1: Go on.
0: It was just verbal. Parties are separated for the night patrol units tonight.
1: Thanks. -65 negative. Can't copy 306. Did you copy?
2: I'm not right here.

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1: Thank you.
0: 302.
2: 302.
0: V 10-8, verbal only. Those are an office pulled and nobody wants to harm themselves. They've calmed down for the night. Be back 10-8.
2: I copy.
0: I spoke to your caller. He's highly intoxicated. If you could just have that subject poloed for, he's been advised of his options, so I'll be in the area looking out for you. Show me 10-8.
2: I copy.
0: I'm seeing.
2: Thank you.

Oh, yes, I'm out of coffee and bottles. Hi, this bottle is for Christina Griffith, 39-year-old female. Again, Christina Griffith, 39-year-old female with strawberry blonde hair, white female, unknown clothing description, left location on Gibson Drive, on foot, any contact, welfare check, come out 2353. 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I mean, 7 copy Apollo. I mean, it's Apollo for Christina Griffith, 39-year-old female. Unknown clothing description. She left on foot from an address on Gibson Drive Southeast. 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
0: 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We'll be at Smith Drive in Jacobs.
1: Okay.

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0: 2350. Can you copy a compliment? It's going to be 1111 Wagner Circle Northwest. It's going to be a noise disturbance. Your caller's advised and there's some subjects sitting out front. So it seems to be an outside party. So there's loud music coming from this address. I'll be on for an hour and a half. You're also advised there's about 6 to 8 cars outside.
1: Asia.
0: Go ahead.
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2: 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Does this show a reason for a suspension on that deal?
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2: 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They're saying that she's crying in the background since Mill told her to kill herself. You could just follow through for a welfare check on her.
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2: 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I'll be 10-8.

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2: One, three, three, two, nine, zero, zero, seven, nine.
1: Yeah, copy.

0: I'm not Harold Gibson.
1: A copy.
2: 307, also logging a cab. This female never left. She was at the residence this whole time.
1: A copy.
3: Same. 804, Baker Queen, Nora Victor.
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5: Attack comes back on a 2014 Nissan to a Malia trailer. It was in the CX 3 926 in the circle.

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0: I'll be en route to Bradley Medical with this female for a mental eval. The beginning is 7573.
1: I copy.
2: 311, I'm 10-8. Just followed my body cam, it's dead. I'm going to go put it on the dog.
1: I copy.
3: Five oh five.
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0: You can go ahead and give out that last transfer to 507.
1: Thanks. 507, non-emergency transfer. 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

Please, 719 Warnell Road Southwest, 31119 Warnell Road Southwest, that's Black Fox. Suspicious vehicle. Caller said there was a car in the parking lot with its lights on. Said it'll be on the right side if you're looking from Varnell. Looks like a sedan. Said that there's nobody been seen around the vehicles.

0: 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Can you copy a 28?
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1: Thanks.

0: 70, that comes back on an 85 Ford Van Keller to a Jim Wilson, Crystal View Drive, expiration show in 8 to 25, and a sir.
1: I got two copy tags.
0: I got two, I'm sorry, what was your traffic?
1: Copy of 28.
0: Go ahead.
1: Tennessee, 413, Baker Robert, Frank Zebra.
0: Not copy.
2: Maybe one with that vehicle, that's the Village Green.
0: Okay.
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1: Yeah, go ahead.
0: It's going to be 588 Harris Creek Road Southwest, 588 Harris Creek Road Southwest. It's an accident, no injuries out of the roadway. I've already called PHP, and they'll get somebody en route. It's another female. She's out there by herself in a Honda CRV black. She does have her flashers on. Said she swerved to miss something in the road. She's not sure she hit a fence or a deer, and she does have airbag deployment.
1: 10-4.

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1: I copy.

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1: I'll be 10-8 with the miscellaneous.
0: I'll copy.

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0: 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Sorry, Erlanger.
1: Go ahead.
0: 958.9, 958.9.
1: I copy. The interstate looks clear.
0: Copy. Thank you.

0: 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I'm not gonna bait on.
1: Now you copy one.
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1: 83.
2: Major.
0: It's going to be a theft in progress with the emergency shelter 745 followed up at Southeast. Your caller's advised that this bike was just stolen. We're still trying to get further.

0: 46. I'll be around with 83. You can cancel 82.
1: Right. 39. Do we have a direction of travel on that bike?
2: We're still trying to get one advised. It was a white male, brown looking t-shirt, possibly blue jeans. So he had brownish hair.
3: Sorry, 308. Your volume's very low.
2: AD346, your caller's going to be an employee. He said he watched all the cameras, so they were going south on Wildwood.

0: Do we have a description of that bike?
1: Negative. They just said it was a regular bicycle, that's all.

0: 82, you can go ahead and show me in the area on this.
1: Next.
2: Thank you, 3, I'm in there, yeah.
1: Okay.

0: 46, 39. I think there was a white male, brown hair, blue jeans on the sidewalk. Should be close to where you're headed right now.
1: I see him. He's on foot at the moment. Page 9 of 39, if that's Joseph Ratcliffe, he's had that bike for a few days now.

0: 46 Coffee One. Tennessee 107-706-658. About with that gentleman at Wildwood and 13th. He matched the description from your caller.
1: 82 miles.

0: 46, 1035, just for FYI.
1: Go ahead.
0: 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Protected party is going to be a Cheyenne Jackson.
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1: 46, very close.
0: 1460, 1460 Stewart Avenue, Northwest. It's going to be a verbal disturbance.

8946, your caller's advising. There were two males arguing outside of this address, then took off walking, unsure direction of travel or what they were wearing.

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1: 70.
0: Main route to 4520, frontage road northwest. It's going to be the electronics express store. It's going to be a business alarm showing music ceiling motion.
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0: 46. 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

0: 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Yeah, I'm out here as well.
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0: 092, Picker Paul King Charles comes back on a 2018 Chevy Black and Color to a Michael Gomez, Arlena Drive, expiration 327 in the circle.
1: 10-4. I'll have that vehicle 1081 Southway here. I'm out the Rebel.
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0: 5-7.
2: You copy us clear, Erlanger.
3: Yeah, I've got you marked back around the county. I'll be back.
2: Copy that. Just want to double check. Thank you.

0: Baker 303, 307. Could you copy a call, please?
1: 307.
0: It's going to be 118 Hillwood Lane Northeast, 118 Hillwood Lane Northeast on a verbal domestic between a mother and a father. Caller's going to be the child.

0: 303, 307. This is probably going to be actually domestic assault in progress. The child said they started fighting, said he was trying to go to sleep. Call takers got a note in here, said the male party said the female had punched him in the face.
1: Eight five, eight four, eight four two.

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0: 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The mother and father both have been drinking.
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1: Bird Connect from here. I'm following the tow company here. It's got about a 6-foot wooden post sticking out of the radiator. They couldn't get out. Asked me to follow back to his lot there at Yates.
0: Not copy.

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0: Field office in search.
1: Okay.
0: 89, I'm out, though, right?
1: Okay.

0: Oh, yeah, it's standby to copy a bolo out of Hamilton. All units bolo for a silver Volkswagen Beetle. Silver Volkswagen Beetle with a tag of 489 Baker Paul David Tom. 489 Baker Paul David Tom. Took off from Hamilton County. Unknown driver description. Hamilton Hospital on Morris Hill, East Brainerd. They will have traffic charges. I think possibly it may be a suspect be hit by a theft from Hamilton County. Any contact? Service stop. I'm out. 230.
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0: 3-3-8, that's no record, no stolen.
1: Ten four.
0: I mean, showing a copy of all of my Hamilton County. I mean, it's full over a silver Volkswagen Beetle, tag 489, vacant Paul David Tom, took off from Hamilton County, unknown driver description. They lost visual on it, Morris Hill and East Brainerd. They do have traffic charges, also possibly might be a suspect in a theft from Hamilton County, unknown to farm, any contact, 7-hole for Hamilton County, times 232.

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0: Go ahead.
1: Escalade 5824 Southwing Highway Southwest, 5824 Southwing Highway Southwest. Caller says that there's a large puddle in the roadway stretching across the road, said it's causing a traffic hazard. He stated that a vehicle hit it and hydroplaned, went off the roadway. I believe they're back up on the roadway. He said they're still there, but they looked okay. Didn't think they needed any help.
0: Good. I'll be 10-1-1.

0: 50, you had too much background. What was your traffic?
1: 50, copy one out of Tennessee.
0: Good.
1: 116-914-778.
0: Are you also good?
1: Thank you.

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1: 306.
0: North Lee Elementary, 10-8.
1: I copy.
2: Finally.
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2: We're going to be transporting non-emergency to 364 County Road 38. Starting is 65.6.

0: 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It'll be 10-8 with a warning.
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0: Three oh two, go ahead.
1: Tennessee 055 Baker Robert Sam William.
0: I copy. It comes back to a 2013 Nissan Rogue Silver to the T.O. McDonald, 2020 Bates Pike, 527, it's NSR. Do you need me to call THP on this? The original caller was just calling for the traffic hazard, not the accident.
1: Yes, I got one available.
0: Okay. Stand by just one second.

0: 302 THP's getting one en route to you.
1: Jim.
0: Oh, yes, stand by the copy of Reckless Driving Bolo. All units below us, contact Hiawassee Street and Water Street, headed inbound. Moving for a silver Ford Explorer with a tag of Queen Adam William George 124. Called by some swerving on the roadway. 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
0: 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They've already called American Towing and they're en route.

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0: Waterloo, Ohio. It's going to be Tennessee, David Victor, 4469 Paul, on a black Tahoe.
1: I'll copy. Are you 64 and APD 40?
0: 10-4.
1: I'll copy.

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0: Quaker 306. Can you copy a call?
1: Go ahead.
0: In reference to the previous bolo for Hamilton County on that silver Volkswagen, they've called up with an address of 165 Franklin Lane Southwest. They're wanting us to check that address if that vehicle may possibly be there.

Looks like the last thing we've had there's non-emergency sick, and that was from September of 2024. Beyond that, it's domestic, extra patrol, repo.

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1: Go ahead.
0: Bay 971 8th Street Northeast, 971 8th Street Northeast. Caller's advising they found a pit bull. They think its leg's broken.

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1: Five oh six, I got.

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Says he's in the woods a little bit, but he'll keep his eye out for you. He's supposed to be wearing jeans and a black shirt. Says he has the dog with him now.

0: Peruvu.
1: Go ahead.
0: That subject's mother and his sister came and picked him up, took him home. You show me 10-8 with a warrant.
1: I copy.

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0: Can you get a better location from him? Because the soccer fields are off at East Street, not 8th.
1: I'll call him back. I'm on the phone with him. It's going to be just a minute.

0: 307, 311. Can you copy a call?
1: Go ahead.
0: It's going to be 118 Hillwood Lane Northeast, 118 Hillwood Lane Northeast. It's going to be the same address that was responded to earlier in reference to domestic. I believe they're verbally arguing again.
2: Well, I got it.

307-311. The caller's going to be the, I believe, the husband. He's advising, which on the previous call they said she'd throw the keys in the yard. They were going to look for him in the morning. He's now saying that she's locked him out of the house. Both parties have been drinking.

0: 305. I went by the church over there. I didn't have any contact with anybody.
1: Are you talking about that 8th Street call?
2: Tree, just give him a call back, see if you can find him.
1: Yeah, stand by. Getting another dispatcher to give him a call.

0: 303. He's saying the officers turned left when they should have turned right. He says he's closer to Benton Pike. He's up an alleyway.
1: What's the name of the church he's supposed to be by?
0: Yeah, by just one.

0: 306.
1: Go ahead.
0: Hamlin County's advising you can cancel and say that they found what they were looking for already.
1: I copy. Good night.

0: 302.
1: 302.
0: Can you call American Tow Company and THP and see what their ETAs could possibly be?
1: Yeah, I will. Just a moment.

0: Please, Bonnie J.
1: It's 305. Looks like you guys are in the city. Do you want me to get a city officer headed your way?
0: Yeah, go ahead.

0: Sounds like he's in the woods right here.
1: Unit calling, I cover, Chief.
0: I was just talking to her. It sounds like this male's in the woods right here.
1: SO out here was originally catted in the county. Advised it's going to be a city call now. It's going to be in reference to a dog that a subject just found, a possible broken leg. Originally with the 5824 Lee Highway. So he's coming from across county. She said no ETA given.
2: Example.

0: 对呀，对。
1: 对。
0: We got contact here on Shepherd Street. Go ahead and have city in there.
1: You got two headed your way.

0: Ladies, we want to be
1: says it's his ex-wife's house. He says female's not there. She's at his house and that the male's at the location destroying things. He's wanting him removed from the property. His phone number's in the call if you need to speak with him.
2: Okay.
0: Yep, I'm right here.
1: No copy.
2: Three oh three. The city just pulled up. Show us 1080.
1: Yeah, copy.

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0: 508, we're clear heading back to county.
1: Okay, I'm sorry. What was your end of mileage?

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1: We're going to be back in service. 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
0: Red Wings back up. I'm back 10-8. Also, if you can put a note in there to call T-Dot on Monday, I guess that'd be them. I've got a lot of new buildings going up. It looks like all the water's just accumulating there. It's pretty thick.
1: Not copy.

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0: 508, non-emergency seizure, 3500 Keith Street, Northwest. It's been upgraded, non-emergency sick.
1: Hey, copy.

0: Riker 311, can you copy a call?
1: Yeah.
0: You'd be en route to 189 Bryan Circle Southeast, 189 Bryan Circle Southeast with the EMS. It's going to be a non-emergency sick call, male party, saying that he's just not feeling well and having some trouble with his eye, but he's got some mental history. He said a couple of things that just sounded a little strange. He just kept saying his head feels weird. He says he's got no weapons on him. He's not taking any kind of medications, no suicide threats, just to stand by with the EMS, make sure everything's okay.

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He's not violent or anything. Oh, thanks for guys. He just sounded a little odd. History of some mental problems, I believe.

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0: 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Eleven responding.
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All units heading to Billingsley Street Northwest. Looks like a neighbor had called. Said it's in a duplex and he can hear the alarm going off but doesn't know if everything's okay. The zone is going to be in the family room smoke.

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0: Is there a scene clear?
1: The SO's not there yet.
0: Copy, we're staged.
1: Okay. His ABL showing that he's there, but he's not said he's there giving any updates.
2: Yeah, I'm pretty sure I advise that.
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0: 63. 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
1: Negative.
0: And Florida just keeps going straight to voicemail like 4 or 5 times. You show me tonight.
1: Next.

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1: Go ahead.
0: Just letting you know, I've got a traffic hazard at 1670 Harris Creek Road. That's tree down, blocking 1.5 lanes.
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0: Can you give me that last 20 I just gave you?
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0: 14-22.
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0: So we got Walmart on Key Street, 4495 Key Street Northwest, for welfare check on person asleep. Caller's advising there's a female that slumped over in a vehicle. It's going to be in aisle 2. Back window is rolled down. It's going to be a Ford Escape, black in color.

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2: 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I can't find that address on Google or Apple.
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That comes back to a Chevy Tahoe 2001 model, registered to a Joseph Mitchell. 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
0: 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Send me a business alarm at Suntan City on Tall Huff, 295 Hollow Parkway Northwest. It's going to be a burglar alarm located at the front door.

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0: 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A burglary report. Caller's advising that sometime last night, someone broke into her car and took her wallet, checkbook, and other items.

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1: Go ahead.
0: We're on the 25 exit on I-75, going southbound 065, Baker Queen, Sam Henry.
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Bradley County 911 clear.

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0: 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I'm around to Electronics Express.
1: 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Sandy Cobb, you be en route with him, please.
0: Okay, 4 en route.
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0: 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Female to 3646 South Lake Highway in Bushfire.
1: 4 responding.
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0: It's going to be 3646 3646 Southley Highway Southwest on a brush fire. Just past this residence on the right, a tree fell against the power line. It caused a little brush fire underneath it.
1: Engine 5 is in route.
0: I got the caller said it's in a clearing with nothing around it.
2: 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You guys can keep doing what you're doing. I'm going to send 4 and myself in.
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0: Please turn out to the Family Pit Stop Shop, 6400 Spring Place Road Southeast for an unwanted. 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Call Decker's still getting further.
3: Detail. If you don't have a CAD for it already, can you create one?
4: You said at the mall?
3: 10-4.
4: Okay, how long will you be out there?
3: Till noon.

507, sit call on Keith Street. They're saying that the subject is coming in and going to get beer and then just laying money on the counter and doesn't ever leave enough money for the beer. Has been banned before. He's on the side of the street on the Hughes Lake side. A white male wearing a tan shirt and jeans with bushy hair and a beard.

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1: It's 132 Key Street. It's a day break, 410, 410. It's a 58-year-old female, 210 pounds. So both of her arms are numb. She's vomiting.

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1: Engine 1 responding.
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0: It's going to be 4423, 4423 Water Level Highway. 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
1: Fascinator, we just pulled in, it's going to be gated. Engine 4 is going to be on scene. 911, can you get a hold of the RP to meet us at their gate?
2: I will attempt it. I think it was just a passerby that saw it.
0: I copy. This will be the Bendabout Farm office. We're going to go ahead and see if we can make it on foot, get eyes on it.
1: Martin, yeah.

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0: Out to 1210 Poplar Street, Northeast. Caller said that there is a Gobe Coleman there. Call the subject here. Doctor to the floor. Unknown weapons. It's going to be a brown hair, brown eyes, khaki shorts, wearing blue shirt.

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1: Responding to Poplar Street. The parties are now separated.
0: engine 4. I believe I've located it. Looks like we can make exits down here at 3818 South Lee. I'm going to go ahead and go on foot. I'll give you an update.
2: I copy. We're heading your way.
1: Just gonna let you know, ADT called back and spoke with the homeowner. She said she didn't want anyone. She didn't know what said at all.
3: Engine 1's on the scene.
1: Engine 1, okay.
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2: One ten, I believe I'm 1097.
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3: South Lee Command 911. Do you have a tree down on some lines? 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At a decent sized limb going across multiple lines. This will be between the 3818 and the 3646 address, roughly 50 yards off the roadway. Utility's probably going to want to still take a look at it, but it doesn't look like any immediate dangers right now.

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0: 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Me Tennessee 117-1676-525.
1: Go ahead.
2: Lincoln 6, William 203. Six, it was 1081 with him here on Easton, Howard Circle.
1: Copy.

It's going to be 1890, 1890 Ohio Avenue Northwest. 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He said the male who owns the business, Bracken, released a bunch of refrigerant, his words, from his business into the air, and it had gone into the caller's window.

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0: 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Constance is valid. She is showing on a protection order. With a protected party being a Sarah Hudson, it was served 8 of 24, non-expiring. She's negative local on safety.
1: Good.
2: State Shield PD gets there. I've got the worker on the phone. He said he's there working on an AC unit, and this male will come out apartment 4, threatening him and has a pistol on his hip.
1: Okay. You can show us on scene. We'll be, we're right behind QPD. We'll be staged for a few. Just let us know.

0: 7. I've had voicemail times before. You can clear it till they call back.
1: All right, copy. A84, can you be a route to 37? 37, caller called back in advising. The caller is working on the AC, and the owner here, or somebody that's living in apartment 4, is making threats, and he does have a pistol on his hip.
0: 84, copy, I'll be en route. 87, I'm also close by. You can show me en route.
1: All right, copy.

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2: Good.
0: The unit that's being worked on is behind the building. That's where the caller is. He said the male that threatened him is a white male, no shirt, wearing a kilt.
2: Okay, we're clear. So you could be talking to him right now?

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0: We are up to the Dollar General in Georgetown, 4625 Georgetown Road Northwest, for intoxicated subject. They're advising there's two individuals that are highly intoxicated. One is driving a black Chrysler 300 with a drive-out tag. One male is laying out next to the passenger side of the car. Female's in the store shopping.

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Got it. 086-906-325.

0: Seven or ending.
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1: I copy.
2: Well,
1: need you not to the subway in Charleston. Make contact with a Joshua Davis subject regarding an accident report at Walker Boulevard and Old Lower River Road Northwest regarding his vehicle and a red Hyundai Elantra. He will be in a gray Toyota Corolla.
2: Simple.
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1: Simple.

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1: I copy.
2: Copy. You can be around the 440 Lake Street Northwest for animal control call. Cars of eyes. It's been going on about 6 to 8 weeks. There's 4 large dogs that's running around the area, tearing up this property.
3: There's some copy.
4: 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I'm going 97.
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0: 63. I'm getting out here.
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1: Last unit, I got your location. What was your unit number?
3: 49.

0: on the 28th. It's going to be a Tennessee drive out. Queen, 7, Union, William, George, Paul, Charlie.
1: That copy.

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1: Go ahead.
0: 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She's the pain.
1: And I copy.
2: Fifty Fox.
1: Go ahead.
2: We got a Nolan Kathy, 713 of 92.
1: Okay. One or two.
3: Got a 1099 vehicle at Spring Place at Sam Whaley. I don't have a tag. It'd be a silver van.
1: I copy.

0: Understand if my caller want contact.
1: 55, we checked this Kathy subject out of Polk County as well, please.
2: Alright, copy 37, the caller did not advise.
0: And for attempted to knock on the door and make contact with them with no answer. The dogs appear to be GOA.
2: I copy.
0: We have animal control follow-up.
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0: 101. I want to contact Meekman County on that Nolan subject the city's out with.
1: 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Negative Polk.
2: The two FTOs are going to be directing traffic here in Spring Place until we get this car out of here. That's what you're going to hear on the radio.
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1: 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She's also negative Hamilton.
2: 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If you would, give us another negotiation for the SMF, please.

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1: Go ahead.
0: Be Tennessee 132-477-035. Also got a Tennessee temporary plate.
1: Go ahead with that plate number.
0: It's going to be Queen 48, Mary Nora, George Baker.
1: Hi, copy.
0: I wonder if I also have another deal.
1: Go ahead.
0: Tennessee 132-897-034.
1: I copy. Not sleeping.
2: Ten four.
1: 11 o'clock. Please step it up until you get further. 10-4. 501, unconscious on Dooley Street. B7 fire and EMS are in route as well.

0: 503 is going to take that call for 7. 503.
1: But three is going to be at the Walgreens on 25th Street, 35 25th Street Northwest, 35 25th Street Northwest.
2: There's not a Cecil Cagle. I'm out with 87.
1: I copy. Twenty fifth Street Northwest in the parking lot. Bystanders saw a female, I believe in her 30s, passed out. They opened

the door did a sternum rub. She was still unresponsive, shallow breathing. She's back too now, somewhat, saying that she worked third shift and was tired. I still got everyone else rolling. Unknown if medical or narcotic related.

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1: That sounds right. I can't remember right now.
0: Okay. Are you 1035? Looking. Violation of probation.

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1: Two ten responding.
2: Hey, you got me for responding.
0: 410 Urbane Road Northeast at the Omega Center on a fire alarm. Callers, a passerby said the alarm is at the church in front of this residence or maybe a barn. She doesn't know. VA, no injuries in the roadway. 5595 North Lee Highway. We two vehicles, a blue Outlander Sport and a black Toyota pickup truck. No, copy.
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4: 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Could be coming from there. We go there often.

0: 504, accident with injuries on North Lee Highway.
1: 504, we're coming.
0: India 4 Ladder 4, being route to 5595 North Lee Highway on an accident with injuries. A4, copy call.
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0: Storage at 5595 North Lee Highway. 5595 North Lee Highway.
2: Go ahead, sir. Me, ambulance this way. Pain doesn't know me.
0: In front of Boundless Moving Storage. Two car the elderly female in a blue SUV said she's not hurt, but she's not really talking. A nurse on scene with her checked out.
1: Not by 10-8 with a crash report.
0: I'm copy.

0: Engine 2 to command. Are you back there by the cabin?
1: I'm not. I'm doing a 360 on the Omega Center. If you want to go back there to the cabin and investigate, there is a car back there, so you might run into an RP.
0: Copy. Engine 2 is on scene.

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3: Pulling in here to the Domino's, right next to 18th. Desi 28964, Victor Charlie, Queen Lincoln.
0: We're transporting. Our 10:30 to

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2: Another driver on this stated that they had Titan en route. Still not here. Would you mind calling and just ensuring that they do have someone en route?
1: Not copy.

Unit, stand by for missing juvenile Bolo. Bolo for Isabella Rose Robinson, 15-year-old white female, black hair, hazel eyes, approximately 5'3", about 100 pounds. Juvenile last seen at 131 Good Hope Road in Lawrence County around 2300 hours last night. Last seen wearing gray sweatpants and a black hoodie. Juvenile's ears are pierced since she has scratches on left forearm. Has a history of running away as well. Unknown destination or means of travel. No current permit or DO. Any contact advised 1059.

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0: Agent 5 Dispatch, you have a call for us?
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1: I copy.
2: It's going to be 931 Baker Paul, David Sam. It's going to be a green Dodge pickup.
1: Five oh nine, go ahead.
2: 877.1.
1: I copy.
2: Ten four, no further.

0: Fusion Company 3 to communications. We're on the air and we were unable to copy the units that were dispatched. Is that traffic for us?
1: For 2 and 4.
0: Okay, we're clear. Thank you.
2: All units inbound for Apollo out of Lawrence County. Units both for Isabel Rose Robinson, 15-year-old, white female, black hair, hazel eyes. Vizen juvenile was last seen at Good Hope Road, 8726. Last seen wearing gray sweatpants and a black hoodie. Ears are pierced and she has scratches on her left forearm. History of running away as well. Unknown direction of travel. She will be entering NCIC as missing. Any contact advice, 11-13.
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This is going to be a faulty detector. There's no hazards here. We're going to come to 4 back in service. Parkman is terminated.

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0: I think we're pulling over by the Zaxby's off Stewart Road, Tennessee. Baker, Mary, Victor, 5851.
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1: It's going to be 434 Quill Drive Northwest. The caller says there's a fire in the basement. They were able to get everybody out of the house.
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1: 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Floor 34, 434 Quill Drive Northwest, possible residential structure fire. 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It's going to be a two-story house. We're still trying to get further. 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

0: 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I'll be assuming County Fire Command. This is a dead end road. All units be advised.
1: Hey, 800, I copy. Hello, 8, sit call on Wallace Drive.
2: Hey, copy.
0: Command 911. I do have a. Command 911. We believe this is a kid. Starting 360.
1: Not copy. Drive northwest.
0: Yeah,
1: copy.
0: Flames on the back door. You might be able to make some progress here. I've got flames from the seaside door. Man, 3-6. Come in the seaside right now. We're changing attack to the back.

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0: 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It's a silver Toyota RAV4, tag 23702. Says the female in this vehicle got out, took her baby out of the car seat, and got back in the driver's seat. Other children may not be buckled in as well. 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
1: 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We're checking for extension right now, but the extension is out at the moment.
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1: 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Starting ventilation.
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0: 911-800. We've got volunteering out.
1: I copy. Thank you.
0: Okay.
1: We got any extra engineers? I do want a ladder on this B side peak. I repeat, I'd like a ladder on the B side peak.
2: You can just give her 21.
3: Yeah. Superior Command, can you repeat that?
1: Just advising, I've got one coming in to you.
3: Copy that, we have one going out the back door.
1: Good copy. 911, that'll be 3 interior at this time.
0: I copy. You need a timer set.
1: Command 911, you can show fire under control.
0: I copy. 12 o'clock.

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1: Go ahead.
0: My cat is not acting right. Do you have me on a call?
1: I do not.
2: I'm curious, man.
3: /7 to /75.
0: Go ahead.
3: Just advise if you need 1082 for a combative 5-year-old.
0: 10-4, we'll have a slot on standby.
4: /84, I'm 97.
3: Interior, go ahead.
2: Hey, Chief, I believe we have the seat and the fire out completely. We really need to keep people from busting extra holes or anything. We've got this pretty well handled.
5: I copy. We'll restrict interior. Command 911, you can show fire out, hitting hot spots.
1: I copy, 1202.

0: 63. I'm right here near Foster. I'll redirect to this. I'll give him a call later.
1: I copy.
2: Everything okay? Yeah, 10-4. I think they got the fire out. They're just throwing some fans in there to ventilate it.
1: I copy.

0: 5 Eleven is going to be out of service just for a little bit. They've got to go grab a truck and do some truck swapping, and I'll let guys when they're back in.
1: Truck's out of service. I don't have 5-11.
0: The code 80 truck, whichever one they're on.
1: I copy. Thank you.

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1: Would you be able to tell me what EMS unit ran my call with me?
2: Stand by.

0: Command 911. The three interior firefighters, I have them out now. I'm going to go ahead and send two fresh ones in if you want to start that timer.
1: I copy, 1206.
2: Hey, Sam, it was 504.
3: Yeah.

0: 63, 67. You en route here.
1: 10-4, I'm Wildwood 18.
0: 10-4, they're advising. They sent him down to Avery Johnson Park. Well, if you want to terminate contact with him down there.
1: 10-4, can you give me a description of him?
0: Blonde hair, green plaid pants.
2: Black shirt.
0: And a long sleeve black shirt.

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1: Actually, interruption. I'll be tight.
0: I copy.
2: Regards.

0: 67. I got his DOB whenever you're ready.
1: Go ahead.
0: 10-13-05.
1: He's negative warrants.
0: Sixty-seven, sixty-three. You gonna have any charges on him?

0: 63, is everything okay? Can I keep here, please, on Foster Lane?
1: 4-9-10-4, also get 121.
2: Trying to give him a call right now. 63, y'all calling?
1: 467 and dispatch, we're trying to reach you.
2: Everything's fine here.
3: 63, you're going to need him backing out up there. You're going to have charges.
2: 1059, fine.
3: 10-4, he's just saying verbal only. I'm not clear to let him go.
2: 10-4.

0: Well, five tonight.
1: Not grumpy.
2: Out and Vincent. I advised him to call Benton State Police. So, anyway.

0: 911-800. It's been 10 minutes.
1: Hi, Calvin.
2: Five oh eight. We're gonna be clear with an AMA on CLB early.
0: You said clear with the AMA. What was the rest?
2: Hey, on POV to Erlanger East.
0: Copy.

0: 800-911.
1: I'm about 10 minutes.
0: Thank you. I've got contact with the interior. We're good to stop the timer. Thank you.
1: I copy.

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1: I copy. 503, did you copy direct?
2: Copy that.

0: Cara. Six, seven, into your two. She's sitting on tonight. I asked if NCR she was down.
1: Oh, I'm sorry. As far as I know, it's not.
0: Will you run a 28 for me and advise the register owner?
1: Yeah, go ahead.
0: Tennessee 295, Baker Queen, Frank David.
1: Yeah, I'm not getting a return either. I can try it through e-agent.
0: 10-4, it's not working on my end either.
1: I believe it's down. I'm not getting anything back through e-agent either.
2: Well, we're back out here.
1: Copy.

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0: South Lake Highway Southwest at Holiday Motel. 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There's a Jeff Hall in the room and he's refusing to leave.

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0: 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Are you 1035?
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0: 67, what's your last?
1: Is there a bond on that?
0: The cash bond, $2,982.
1: I copy.
2: Four. Can you jump 10-6 for a moment, please?
0: Yeah, copy.
2: 87, can you copy one?
1: I copy.
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0: 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And you have fire from 33.
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0: 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I copy. It's going to be 130, Gary Drive Northwest. EMS is out here for a 77-year-old female who fell and broke her arm.
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1: $500, I've got an elevator rescue. Who would you like me to send on that?
2: If there are no patients, we just need to hold it. If they've got someone to complain, just send the truck. Next up.
1: My copy.
2: Also, I know that 510 is taking a sick call. When they clear from that, just go and put them in the rotation for 911, please.
1: I copy. Need you en route to Red Clay State Park, 1140 Red Clay Park Road Southwest. The ranger is out there and they're needing an officer's assistance with an arrest out there.
3: 10-4.
4: Elevator rescue at North Cleveland Towers.
5: I was looking through the CAD on that. What was the complaint on the patient stuck in the elevator?
3: Confirm.
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4: Hi, copy.
2: 500-501.
5: Go ahead.
2: I'm going to be out here in Charleston for a little bit. If you could listen out for me, please.
5: I got you.
3: Five oh four.
1: Last unit, I covered you.
3: 504, we're ending 4346.0.
1: I copy.
3: We're going to be clear from here, and we'll be en route to the jail to speak to the other victim.
1: I copy.

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1: We've still got that non-emergent sick that's holding at north of Heli. It's been sitting there about 25. We've got 503 and 507 available now. Would you like to go ahead and send that out?
2: Eighty-four.

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0: I copy.
1: Come on, we've got one elevator clear, we're going to check the other.
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0: Can I copy? Ian 48.

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1: Can you be en route to for this other funeral, to Companion Funeral, Original Chapel on Georgetown Road? Take it the whole way to Benton Station Cemetery.
2: 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I can take that since it's going to Benton Station.
0: 10-4, thank you.
2: 110. Do they need me to go to Companion or am I meeting the city?
1: If you can go to Companion, please.
2: 10-4.
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0: Thank you. Do you need EMS for this still?
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0: Evet.
1: Region route to 225 Infinity Drive Northwest. We had a 911 hang up. Geo is this location. Unable to call him back due to being a 911 only phone.
0: All the three were out to Joe.
1: I copy. Already. 510, go ahead.
2: Ending mileage is 28.1.
1: I copy.

0: 111. Is that the Amazon building?
1: Yeah.

0: No, keep holding. Still getting here directly.
1: Both elevators are down, and the residents have no way to go up into the building or come down because the stairwells are on the outside and they lock. I'm having a hard time getting a hold of a responsible, but one resident was able to get hold of maintenance, and he's aware and says that a technician is on the way.
2: Another 1357. You said David 6?
3: 13.
2: I copy.

0: Command, the elevator tech is on scene now.
1: I don't have any RP name or number listed, so I'll try to go through some calls and see if I find it.
0: Okay, I think we're all right now that the technician has shown up. He's got another comrade coming to help him.
2: Ladder 4 officer, this other elevator's clear.
0: Copy.

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0: Scamilla via no injuries out of the roadway, Taco Bell, North Lee. 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
1: 10-4, and out.

0: 507. 507. 9 to main, 68.8. I copy. By the way, we're going to be beginning 9 to main at this time. Beginning is 53.7.
1: I copy.
2: Okay. 37, do you want to come get the warrant? Or 84, are you going to stop by?
3: I can stop by on the way down there.
2: Okay.
3: 81.
2: Go ahead.
3: It's going to be First and Parker, George 28, Robert Henry Mary, 1658.
2: I copy.

0: Hornofa.
1: Hornofa.
0: I'm going to transport the subject for the ranger here to the jail. Beginning is 957.
2: It's on it initially. We went up to the sixth floor, checked the other elevator that was stuck. It was empty. The technician's on scene. Both elevators are locked down. He's making repairs now. There are no hazards here. All units are back in service. Plan terminated.
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1: Simple.
0: Awesome.
2: We're clear of the ER. We're going to grab one of these cookies. Whichever one's been holding longer.
0: Copy. I'll put you on one, Brandon Medical Room 570.

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0: Amazon Security, state of 10-4, 10-8.
1: I copy. I copy 785, I have a beacon.
0: It did for us.

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0: I copy. About what is your ETA?
1: About 25.
0: I copy.

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0: The first one is 072-466-233, and the second one is 153-013-659.

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1: Go ahead.
0: Polk County says they're going to try to find somebody to meet you at the line there.
1: 10-4.

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0: That comment 7, who's that ranger? Does he need to talk to me? Temple.

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1: 7-8, we're ending.
2: 10, go ahead.
0: 28.5.
1: Five-oh-eight, we're ending.
2: 508, go ahead.
1: 508, ending is 67.3.
2: No copy.

0: A female can send me.
1: 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Very similar.
0: She inside the hospital or outside?
1: Okay.

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1: Yeah.
2: 6075.

0: South Dakota 3rd, Tennessee 10 tag, Queen 6, George 1, John Edward 8.
1: I got it.

75, copy a road hazard. He's at the intersection of Paul Huff and Peerless. The caller says there's a bunch of screws in the road.

0: Finn, we're ending.
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0: 30.2.
1: Copy.
2: PM4, we're waiting for it to come out now.
1: Copy.

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1: Blunt traffic.
0: 55 to 63, are you 10-6?
2: Four down to 55, 10-6.
0: 10-4. Can I get another unit over here? 10-30.
1: I copy.
2: Four down, I'm heading that way.
1: I copy.

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1: 55.
0: Can you copy one?
1: Go ahead.
0: Tennessee 111-244-766.
1: Copy.
0: I got another copy when you're ready.
1: Go ahead.
0: Tennessee 086-286-343.
1: Copy.

0: 3306. Emailing the road 205 Eldridge. I don't have a sector card going across 37.
1: Copy the route.
0: I got it.

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0: Copy all the bits.

0: $55. You get a return on that 28.
1: And then we came back for breakfast. $55. Did you say that was a temp text?
0: 10-4.
1: Stand by, let me run a drum CSC.
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0: 55, are you 1035?
1: Good.
0: Turner is suspended, failure to file insurance indefinitely. He's showing a

55. His is Jacob Palmer out of South Carolina. Garton is suspended for failure to satisfy fines from 7/2023 to indefinite. He's negative local and CSE.

0: Super 11 on tonight.
1: Six five. Where are you at exactly?
0: It'll be between 2nd and 3rd, south of Cowie.
2: Go ahead.
0: NZ 124-496-535.
1: 55.

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3: Legion route to 795 Rabbit Valley Road, Northwest. Caller called in about a reckless driver, but he was cutting in and out. He said there's a car going up and down the road nonstop and is speeding. 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
0: Be a welfare check. 683 16th Street Northeast. 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So she was trying to get to Cleveland Towers.

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1: Okay.

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Two under, we're in rent with this 1014.

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0: Just letting you know, I'm holding another convalescent going from Bradley to a home address. Yes, 770 Stewart Road, Northeast.
1: Okay, I'll get to it shortly.
0: East, Paravazin, they're switching the tags at the self-checkout. 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Female has blonde hair, green shorts, some blue shirt, tan purse. 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

听到北线的地方。Be on 26th Street, semi cross. 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

0: FY, Key Street still not clear over here, Stuart. 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
1: Tim.
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2: Okay, thank you.
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0: Because the only thing that came back for her was her Road Northwest. I'll have Parkway. 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
2: 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Coming up on Bryant.

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0: Going to Eagle Mark, qualifier 42, Robert Henry, 76.
1: Six, seven. Give me one. 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
1: 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Okay, can you be en route to the accident instead, please?
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Hasn't been able to get a hold of her. I think he is still inside the neighborhood. No one's able to make contact.

0: Rose, Virginia. When y'all see me, speed up to the entrance of the cemetery here. Y'all just speed up with me and get parked so we can get out.
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3: ...75 Overhead Bridge Road, Northeast, Bella for a white Dodge single cab truck. Last contact was headed toward Inman, driving recklessly all over the roadway. 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

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We just made the turn. 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

0: 10, where are we getting?
1: 510, go ahead.
0: Beginning mileage is 35.2. The updated address is going to be 348 Street in Charleston.
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0: 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I see at least 20. Is there more?
1: There's at least 20 back there.

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2: Baker, Robert, Sam, Victor.
1: Okay, copy.
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4: 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He's coming tonight.
1: Okay, copy.

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1: Okay.

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0: Fine, copy.

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2: Thank you.

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1: Coffee.
2: 49. Oh, he's not at this address he's driving around.

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1: 10:50, but when I am 97 now, I was asking, is he at the side road or is he driving around?
0: 10 minutes ago, he drove by. Yes, he's still driving around a gray Nissan Murano.
2: I think I'm out with him playing. Just to go, he may be headed back towards Hamilton County. You can probably cancel anybody else coming here.
0: Okay.

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0: Hi, Happy. Shay responding. It's going to be 145 Trailview Drive Southeast. Caller saying that there's a lot of black smoke coming from the cul-de-sac here. They're not exactly sure where it's coming from, but they just say it smells very bad. There is a condemned house that is on the property, but they're not sure that's where it's coming from or not.
1: Engine 1, go ahead and run that emergency.
2: One we got.
0: The closest plug looks like it's going to be close to 248 Ball Road Southeast.
3: About 10, we're in it.
0: 510, go ahead.
3: Heading mileage is 45.8.
0: I copy, thank you.

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1: Engine one.
0: Could we get the closest hydrant location just in case?
1: Yeah, it's going to be close to 248 Ball Road Southeast. There's also another one at Spring Place and Goodwin, or sorry, Goodwill.
0: Thank you.
1: No problem.

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0: Andrew, one, we're in area 10 4, okay.

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1: 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Shows back in service.
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1: Rescue 8 back in service.
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2: 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Thank you. 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You can go ahead and clear the call.
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0: $500. Got an EMS assist on Harris Creek Trail, patient weight 175. Do you or 501 want it, or do you may send a truck?
1: South end.
0: That's in the south.
1: 501 should be able to get it.
2: 501, I'll go get that. 501, show me a knife.
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3: 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Say it's gonna be terminated. She sends you one back to service.
0: I copy. Same terminated, 16-10.
4: Thank you. Thank you, dispatch.
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0: It's going to be a disabled vehicle on Georgetown, close to the Waffle House, the Black Chrysler. They're advising the left lane is blocked. They're either on 25th or on Georgetown by the interstate.

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0: I copy.

185 pounds, complaining of chest pain, said his heart feels like it's fluttering, he's dizzy. Call Vickers sounds, said it sounds like the male may possibly be intoxicated. We're going to start the law that way.

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0: Give me a law assist EMS at YMC on Irvine Road, 220 Irvine Road Northeast. Got EMS and mail and fire. It's going to be for chest pains. Caller thinks the mail is possibly on something. Okay, thank you.
1: Ace, I appreciate it.

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0: 对，早见有望。Gregory Lane at Old Georgetown Street. You can get that from the nearest city.
1: Okay, I did not get that tag. They cut out.
0: 088 Baker Queen, Sam Henry.
1: Don't call me.
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2: 311.
1: Go ahead.
2: 311. Can you start EMS 10:30? This juvenile is advising that he's having a lot of chest pain and nerve issues, and he's requesting to go to the hospital.
1: I copy. It's not emergent, okay?
2: 10-4, it's not emergent.
0: Copy 1. 124-277-353, if you run that in Ray County, please.
1: Yeah, copy.
0: 87, I'm out here.
1: Yeah, copy.

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1: Three, Kevin.
2: Point 11, I copy. What's your location?
3: It's going to be 745 Rabbit Valley. I'll be back 10-8.
2: I copy.

0: 55. I can be around to him.
1: Okay, thank you.
0: 55 to 87. Just be advised, I'm coming 6 and car.
2: Gonna be on the south side of the building.
1: I copy 75. You're just suspended negative NCIC locals, negative right.

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1: Hi, Coffee. One other.
0: 080 Baker Charles Victor Frank.
1: Copy.
2: Doesn't need me.
1: Hi, copy. One other.
0: Go ahead.
1: That comes back to 2014 Dodge, white in color. To a Yolanda Good off of Crystal Terrace, expires 4/20/27 NSR.

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0: Can you be out to Clinton Drive, Northwest, 22nd Street, Northwest? Caller's advising there's a toddler that's just in a diaper and a t-shirt, and he's in the roadway. That copy. Caller's now advising the parents are going out to get the kid.
2: North and South, I said, you call it today.
0: Yeah, copy.

0: 63. I'll start towards that. Food City traffic.
1: Yeah, copy.
2: 49 to 63. I'm already down around 8. You can see today.
0: 10-4, appreciate it.

0: So you can cancel 84. I'm 1097 on that welfare check.
1: Okay, the child lives in apartment 50. The caller said 2075. I'm not sure if that's Klingon Drive. It's actually going to be Windsor Apartments, apartment 50. I copy.
0: I'm here with 37.
1: All right, copy.

0: Hi, unit, stand by for reckless driver, Bolo. Bolo at Mount Carmel Baptist, 7619 Blue Springs Road South. Car is doing burnouts in the parking lot. One is an orange Mitsubishi with about four people in it. 7 to 8 cars doing it also, using the parking lot as turning point to get back on the main road. Says that there's people still walking in the parking lot while this is going on. Any contact advice, 1649. Sorry,
1: 363. Go ahead.
0: Can you check the area? 580 Dooley Street, Northeast, for 911 hang up.
1: 10-4.

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2: 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He had started out their door as they're unloading groceries, and they immediately retrieved him. I'll be 10-8.
1: Go ahead, copy.

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1: Got another EMS assist on 17th Street, patient weight 180. 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
0: We've had another caller from a different number calling on the Bolo as well. Just wanted to let you guys know.
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0: 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They're imagining it's going to be a burglar alarm located at the front door. 343.
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0: We got another 911 open line, Food City on McCarty Drive.
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0: with us. Lieutenant with a warning.
1: 9 copy. Go ahead.
0: It's 10:25 or anything. That's not a disturbance tonight.
1: Yeah, copy.

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1: One, go ahead.
0: I'll be in the area down here.

And these juveniles are black marking up at all down here. We got one inbound on Blue Springs and Ivory's.

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2: Made it all the way up here to the railroad tracks. Not got any time. You want me to head back to you?
3: 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If we catch them doing it, they're just going to go to jail. I ain't going to play with this all day.
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0: 10-4. What's his location?
1: He's on a residential alarm at 644 13th Street Southeast.
2: Thirty-nine, 43. 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I'll advise anything further.

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0: Engine at the Stafford Heating and Air, 200 Cherokee Drive Northeast for an unwanted caller. Said that he's been having problems with growlers and just pulled up and had someone run off again. They're in a Honda Odyssey, tan in color, tag number 025, Baker Paul William Nora. They were going through the caller's stuff when he pulled up. They're going to be going out down on 64. Says they stole some scrap metal. Unknown names. One is in a fishing hat, a white male.
2: 110, what's that tag come back to?
0: Tag came back to a 2016. Oh, disregard. I'm running that tag now.
3: When did it go outbound? Because I'm passing Gary going outbound now.
0: That was about a minute ago, he said.
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0: 110 that came back to 2004 gold Honda Odyssey to a Marie Cross off of Old Horton Road Southeast. 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
1: 10-4. If you don't care, put that address in the call. I'll start that way. See if they have anything they took.
0: I copy.
2: 106, there's not going to be any charges. 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
1: 110, I copy. Disregard that dispatcher.
0: I copy.
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2: Go ahead.
1: Hey, we have contact with him. Does he want him banned from the property?
2: That's correct.
1: 10-4, station. I'll still be in right there over Horton Road.
0: I copy. It's in the CAD for you also.

0: 101, did you need a return on that tag you gave me?
1: No, I was talking to his mom. She's going to take his car away, so I'm going to log my numbers in the back of the service.
0: Copy.

0: Well, two, I got the vehicle turning on standby. Osmond Road right now.
1: Copy.
0: B-1081, just past Shenandoah Baptist. Morning, 109, I'm out here with two.
1: I copy.
0: One on one, 10-1.
1: I copy.

0: Yes, sir. Copy an ID.
1: She just had.
2: Go ahead.
0: 132-525-463. Copy. Have a second one when you're ready.
2: Go ahead.
0: 76-628-564.
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0: It's going to be 102, Frank Henry.
1: I copy. One 11, that's not coming back with a return.

111. I'll be 1081 with that, inbound Georgetown and Hopewell Place. It's going to be a white Lincoln MKZ sedan.

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1: Puedo analizar.
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0: 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I got a VIN when you're ready to copy.
1: 111, go ahead.
0: It's going to be 3, Lincoln Nora, 6, Lincoln 2, George 90, David Robert 8, 11980.
1: I copy that.
2: .102.109. Can you get his social?
1: .102.
2: When?
1: Davis is shown to be suspended for failure to appear. October of 2015 to indefinite, never reinstated. Murray is valid, both negative locals and CIC.
2: And for, what's his social?
1: Emma.
3: 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He advised he doesn't know it off the top of his head.
0: 110, I'm getting that with him. 111, can you copy Indiana DL?
1: 111, stand by. 102, I put his social in the cab for you.
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0: I copy.

0: 111 Shelby is valid. Negative locals in CIC. Did you need a return for that VIN? It looks like I found one for that.
1: Yeah, what's 28 supposed to be on that VIN?

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1: Ten-four. That's what's displayed on the vehicle. Get him out of the car. Get him out of the car. Pick a Johnny Mac self with that date of birth. 7/25/67. Check that.
0: I copy. /33/9. Everything okay? /37. 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
2: 37.
0: We're out to 413 Verrywood Trail, Northwest. Coming for a business alarm. Showing to be a burglar alarm located at the basement door. 3355. Can you be en route with her, please?
2: Yeah.

0: 84. You can cancel those units. I'll handle that. Same for me, too.
1: Okay, copy.
0: Two,
1: are you
0: 1035? Go ahead.
1: He is showing one for failure to appear on a misdemeanor. Says it's at booking. I'll call to confirm.
0: And four, is that the same social you gave me?
2: You want me to come do facial rec?
0: No, we got him. I just want to make sure it's the same social that I gave earlier that's on this warrant.
1: 102, that's negative. Push on some traffic.
0: 10-4. On Tech 10.
1: Stand by, I'm scrolling through.
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1: I copy. One oh two. Disregard, that is the correct social.
0: Ten-4, he is detained until you confirm the warrant for me.
1: I copy. I'm calling him now.

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1: Louise.
0: Paging out to 1885 Plantation Drive Southeast. Made contact with a duty subject. She said her neighbor came over very agitated about her having a hose turned towards his property, saying that he's going to take out a warrant on her. It's going to be a Jason subject, but he's not there now. She still wants contact.

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1: Go ahead.
0: A booking confirmed, I have it in hand.
1: 10-4, we'll be around with him shortly.
0: I copy.

0: 35. Can you hold this call? I'll be at 1081.
1: Go ahead.
0: It's Johnston, Tucker Center, 979, Baker Sam, Charles Sam.
1: I copy.

0: Area 350, are you available for calls?
1: Section 3, go on.
0: I was asking if 3350 was available for calls.
2: Yes, you go ahead.
0: Yeah, I checked report at the Dollar General North Lee. Caller's advising there's a mail that came in and stole a pack of bacon. He's wanting to make a report. Send it to a mail that's banned from that location.
2: Suspect still on scene.
0: Negative.
2: Improving on the last traffic.
0: Okay.
2: If you don't take care of that after roll call.
0: Okay.

0: 101.
1: I'm clear from down this way. Parties that are on scene have been advised that they need to go ahead and start clearing out.
0: I copy.

0: 84. He's gonna be 228.
1: Got it.
0: First one's 887, Baker David, Paul Victor. Second one's gonna be 876, Baker Queen, Frank Baker.
1: Can I copy?
0: I'm not able to get in contact with anyone here. All the doors are locked. I'm moving back in service.
1: Alright, copy.

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0: Engine route 480 Bixby Creek Road Northwest. Caller said her husband has lost it. He told her that he's going to shove a walking stick up her butt. Husband is a Daniel Johnson subject. Said that he's hidden her car keys and he's in the kitchen with her. There are guns in the house, but she doesn't know how many. Unknown if he's intoxicated.
1: Wanting, I'm 10-8.
0: I copy.
2: One of six, I'm 10-8.
0: I copy.

0: 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Is that going to be at the 1895 or the 75?
1: 1875.
0: Copy. Thank you.

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0: 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Can you repeat that name and date of birth? I couldn't copy your traffic.
1: 10-4, stand by.

0: 35, copy one. One one eight seven eight four eight two one. Can you run that in Hampton, East Ridge?
1: One or six.
2: Level Liberty 40, Tennessee 078. Baker Robert, King David.
1: Copy.
3: 110, I'm out with him.
1: I copy.
0: One or three.
1: One or three.
0: She's been advised her options. He shows 10-8.
1: I copy.

0: 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We have a double wide trailer. Nothing showing from the outside. Send about from further.
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0: 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There is a temporary order of protection. She is the protective party for Corey France.

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1: 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Thirty-nine. You copy 1 and 10-6.
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0: 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What was the address there on Cherokee Drive? What was the numerical?
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0: 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Can you repeat, please? I'm on the phone.
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1: 310.
0: Engine route to 1955 Old Chattanooga Pike Southwest, Lot 1. Caller says that her ex-boyfriend is not... This nanny, Aris B. Call taker can hear yelling in the background. No known weapons. Sounds like he...

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1: Okay,
0: 80. 80, copy. They said people are just standing there.

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That subject's gone prior to our arrival. 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You can show both units 10-8.

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0: 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I'm logged out.

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Can you copy on a business line? 545 Irving Road Northeast. 545 Irving Road Northeast. 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
1: 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I'll take that.
0: Okay.

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0: We checked all the buildings that was outside the gate. The other ones are enclosed. Everything looks secure. 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

0: 3194. Do they have the dog inside the office, or is it out here in the parking lot somewhere?
1: 4-3. 10-4, moving inside the office.

Oh, yes, heard a copy of Bella reference to intoxicated driver. Oh, yes, special attention, Old Harrison Circle, South Lee Highway, P40 area. Bella for a small Ford truck with a black Tennessee plate, occupied by a male driver that's allegedly intoxicated, possibly en route to the Valero on South Lee. Just any contacts observed for stop 1946.

0: 44.
1: Go ahead.
0: 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The animal. How would you make?
2: Give a direction from that mail.
1: He was asked, same possible conversation in the bushes.

0: 46 10 8 warning.
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0: Good.
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0: 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On your special attention, Treasury Drive, APD 40. Fellow for a black Toyota Camry, 917 Baker Baker, Sam Lincoln. She's occupied by a male, a blonde female passenger. Caller's advising they saw him drinking, leaving Raphael's area, headed toward APD 40. Just any contact observed for stop, 1954. Injuries, we're still trying to get some further. They are advising that the subject is going to be down in the ditch. It's going to be a 70-year-old male.
1: 210-911, is there an entrapment?
2: 210, that's negative. It was counted as accident with injuries just because he went into a ditch. He's having a diabetic issue. He's not hurt at all.
0: Okay.

0: 1046, just a medical.
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0: 503, Avenger Reaction, 45 Wildwood Ave Southeast, 745 Wildwood Ave Southeast. 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

0: Westside Drive Fire Command. If you can let EMS know, 70-year-old patient, just got a blood sugar of 56 right now.
1: Angel 1 in row.
2: Angel 4, I copy. Sir, have a male party having a larger reaction. It's going to be one of the employees who said that one of the residents covered in poison ivy, that it's spreading on his arms and stomach. It's a 39-year-old male, weighs approximately 250 pounds. He's conscious, alert, speaking in full sentences, no difficulty swallowing or breathing.

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0: quarantine. You haven't stopped.
1: Yeah, I'm observing it right now, but it looks like he's probably about to pull it back up into his house. So I'll probably just get out and talk to him.
2: I'm on the same Wi-Fi, man.
0: Hi, Poppy.